Aussie, Aussie, Aussie. Phil C here, folks. AllAussieRadio.com.au. Yeah, that's the place you need to go. 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

0: Hey, cats and dolls. 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And hear tunes by the wild one, J.O.K. Cold Joy and the Joy Boys. Little Patty with her blonde-haired, stompy-wompy, real-gone surfer boy.
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0: Well, what, fellas?
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2: Yes, Sam. You just finished that beer and picked up your car keys. Now the entire pub is giving you the look. Whoa, Andy, that's a solid frown. Jeff, that angry eye twitch is a real talent. Jeez, even copying it from Joan.
3: Actually, I'll get a lift home.
2: Let's all say yeah, nah.

Vaping is highly addictive. It can damage your heart and lung and have a major impact on your immune system. Vaping also exposes you to all kinds of harmful chemicals that can affect brain development and function. So make a choice. Make a deadly choice.

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2: 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And here's the kicker, they have to be Aussie. 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

0: All right. Here's a Hank Williams song called You Win Again. You may know it. If you don't, I'm sure you'll like it after it. I hope some of you go out and buy some of his albums because it's beautiful music.
1: 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You can stop it. 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

0: At the Roma Cemetery, there's a headstone that reads, Harry Thompson, a man with a past. Around the turn of the century, Harry took up land north of Wallumbilla called the Devil's Pulpit. He claimed to be a close friend of the Kellys, and all of his neighbours and the people in the district around him were certain that he was actually Steve Hart from the Kelly gang. Harry carried a loaded gun with him at all times, and his horses were all thoroughbreds, all built for speed. Dan Kelly is believed to have travelled to Queensland with Steve, or Harry, and is buried at the Ipswich Cemetery. Whether you think this room is fair dinkum or not, we'll just have to leave it up to the historians to set the record straight once and for all about Harry Thompson, a man with a past.
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3: Long-haired assistant.
2: I'm bushed.
3: Bushed?
2: Yeah, we need a break.
3: Ah, you mean like a Kit Kat?
2: No, a holiday, a camping holiday.
3: Right, I got the perfect spot.
2: Really?
3: Yep. It's called the Elderly Camp Spot in Carlton. They got acres of private places to camp, portaloos everywhere so you'll never get caught short, and a fabulous dam to cool off in.
2: And a great camp kitchen.
3: And in the evening, Mick, he lights the bath fire so we can all sit around for happy hour.
2: Sounds perfect. What's the number?
3: 0418 135 647. Ask for Trucks. She'll look after you.
2: The Elder Camp Spot at Carlton for that perfect break you deserve.
3: Long-haired assistant.
2: Yes.
3: I'll bring the Kit Kats.
2: Phil C.

mean nothing without you. What'll I do now, boss? Seems your day is done, and you won't be here tomorrow.

Over 16,500 New South Wales police are out there. And police vehicles can enforce the road rules anywhere, anytime. 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

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Let us not forget the hard work and sacrifices.

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Why not like and follow the All Aussie Radio Facebook page for a direct line to song requests? 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Why wait till Sunday? Message me midweek. 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

That's a song I wrote when I was over in London. I lived over in London for a couple of years and missed everything about Australia. Beautiful girls, the sunshine, prawns, redback spiders, bass players, brown snakes, shit like that. Anyway, I'm going to do a song now. This is the song that actually started it all. It was the first song that I ever wrote. I was lucky enough to have a couple of buddies here, one of which, there was a party to this song somewhere, Chica. Chica's sitting down there. And this is a song I started about 20 years ago in Queensland. The first single that we released and turned into a runaway hit, believe it or not. This is called Bourbon and Sunsets.

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1: 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He's the voice, John Farnham. And the most sensational band in the land, the Little River Band. And who could forget Sherbet? Aussie Pop, Monday to Saturday, 9 to midday and 4 to 6 p.m. For requests and the latest updates, follow and like All Aussie Radio on Facebook.

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1: Hey, where are ya? 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It's all Aussie.

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0: first time I quit, had no idea what I was getting myself into. 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You see, every time you quit, you get a little better at it. So remember, never give up giving up.
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Aussie, Aussie, Aussie. Oi, oi, oi.

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0: Hey, where are ya? Better listen to Phil. He plays it all, from pop to rock and country. It's all Aussie.
1: Aussie, Aussie, Aussie. 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

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All requests must be in no later than Thursday of each week. And here's the kicker, they have to be Aussie. Aussie, Aussie, Aussie country music with yours truly, Phil C.

It's tremendous to have back with us Patty Markham, who's just returned from a very successful interstate tour. We've had many requests for Patty to sing the number that first put her in the parades, Blue Star.

0: Thank you, Patty. That was terrific.
1: Thank you, Brian. I was wondering if I could interrupt you for a moment.
0: Yes, certainly. What would you like to say?
1: Well, I'd just like to thank the viewing audience of Bandstand for helping to make Blue Star a big hit.
0: Thank you. Patty Markham, ladies and gentlemen.
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Over 16,500 New South Wales police are out there. 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

G'day, it's Dean Perrott here, and if you like bush ballads and fair dinkum Australian country music 6 days of the week, then you need to tune in between 2 and 4 to allaussieradio.com.au. 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

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But the dawn is breaking. 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
1: 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You've got to love those harmonies. Human Nature and countless others. 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Follow and like the page on Facebook. That's what I did.

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Here's a Queensland blues for you. When you're driving up through Queensland and you see that smoke hanging on the horizon, what's that for? Well, here's a reason why.

0: 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Thank you.
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4: Long-haired assistant.
3: I'm bushed.
4: Bushed?
3: Yeah, we need a break.
4: You mean like a Kit Kat?
3: No, a holiday. A camping holiday.
4: Right. I got the perfect spot.
3: Really?
4: Yep. It's called the Elney Camp Spot in Carlton. They got acres of private places to camp, portaloos everywhere so you'll never get caught short, and a fabulous dam to cool off in.
3: And a great camp kitchen.
4: And in the evening, Mick, he lights the bath fire so we can all sit around for happy hour.
3: Sounds perfect. What's the number?
4: 0418 135 647. Ask for Trucks. She'll look after you.
3: The Elder Camp Spot at Carlton for that perfect break you deserve.
4: Long-haired assistant.
3: Yes.
4: I'll bring the Kit Kats.
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0: Aussie, Aussie, Aussie. Why not like and follow the All Aussie Radio Facebook page for a direct line to song requests? 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

0: 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If you're going to be the driver, please don't drink.
1: Okay, let's go back to 1936. 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

Vaping is highly addictive. 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

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Yeah, that's the place you need to go. 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Aussie, Aussie, Aussie. 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

0: 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Cole Joy and the Joy Boys. 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
3: Hey, did you ever wake up in the morning on the wrong side of the bed? 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
1: 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And here's the kicker, they have to be Aussie. 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

0: first time I quit, I had no idea what I was getting myself into. I lasted 3 days and some bright spark gave me a beer. Well, the second time was better. I lasted 6 weeks until my girlfriend decided I was too cranky and gave me a cigarette. The last time I quit, I just put out my cigarette and never lit another. 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So remember, never give up giving up.
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0: The more I want you.
1: The sensational Bee Gees. You've got to love those harmonies. Human Nature and countless others. 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That's what I did.
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We've had many requests for Patty to sing the number that first put her in the parades, Blue Star.

0: Thank you, Patty. That was terrific.
1: Thank you, Brian. I was wondering if I could interrupt you for a moment.
0: Yes, certainly. What would you like to say?
1: Well, I'd just like to thank the viewing audience of Bandstand for helping to make Blue Star a big hit.
0: Thank you. Patty Markham, ladies and gentlemen.

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1: Long-haired assistant.
0: I'm bushed.
1: Bushed?
0: Yeah, we need a break.
1: Ah, you mean like a Kit Kat?
0: No, a holiday. A camping holiday.
1: Right. I got the perfect spot.
0: Really?
1: Yep. It's called the Elny Camp Spot in Carlton. They got acres of private places to camp, portaloos everywhere so you'll never get caught short, and a fabulous dam to cool off in.
0: And a great camp kitchen.
1: And in the evening, Mick, he lights the bath fire so we can all sit around for happy hour.
0: Sounds perfect. What's the number?
1: 0418 135 647. Ask for Trucks. She'll look after you.
0: The Elder Camp Spot at Carlton for that perfect break you deserve.
1: Long-haired assistant.
0: Yes.
1: I'll bring the Kit Kats.
0: Phil C.

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0: 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Can't believe it myself.
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you like country, real country, independent country, then tune into All Aussie Radio, Monday to Saturday, 2 till 4 p.m. and be entertained by artists like Jeff Brown, in the further out and the monsoons in December. Jean Parrott, holding up the Duncan Road. Beck Hans. This has got to be the place to be. He drives the big rings. Kerry Kennedy. She keeps the home fires burning. Just Pete like Smokey Dawson and hundreds swim. More. That's the reason that I sing. That's the reason. Indie Country on All Aussie Radio. Why not follow and like the page? All Aussie Radio on Facebook.

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1: 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And he's the voice, John Farnham. And the most sensational band in the land, the Little River Band. And who could forget Sherbet? 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
2: I made a little record back in 1963. One track tape recorder, some local boys and me. Had an endless rage through 68 to 72. Danced the night away with Mary Jane.

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This is it, this is it, look what you get. This is it, this is it, look what you get. 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That's it.

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0: 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And hear tunes by the Wild One, J-O-K. Cold Joy and the Joy Boys. Little Patty with her blonde haired, stompy wompy, real gone surfer boy.
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1974, Glenn Wheatley called me up and said, I'd like to have a meeting with you and about a band that we want to reform in Melbourne, Victoria in 1975. And I'd had enough of England by that stage. I was about to come home and be an agent or a manager. Well, but I was still writing songs, and I got introduced to Bee Birdles and Graham Goble, and we sat around and we played about 25 songs to each other, and I knew immediately this was a pretty good vehicle, and came back to Melbourne early 1975. We camped out at Jim Key's place in Carlton and put the band together, and this was the very first song that we ever recorded. This was side one, track one on the first Little River Band album, and it features our lovely string sirens up here, if you would, lady.

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1: Over 16,500 New South Wales police are out there, and police vehicles can detect drivers speeding anywhere, anytime. Speeding?

0: Vaping is highly addictive. It can damage your heart and lung and have a major impact on your immune system. 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So make a choice. Make a deadly choice.
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All requests must be in no later than Thursday of each week. And here's the kicker, they have to be Aussie. Aussie, Aussie, Aussie country music with yours truly, Phil C.

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0: What happens if you're on a boat stranded at sea, on enclosed waters or a lake? 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

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In Lily's eyes a castle this house seemed to be, and I her bravest knight became.

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No head banging here, just easy listening, 6 till 9 a.m. with artists like Marsha Hines.

0: 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That's what I did.
1: Now we come to a magical moment in the whole proceedings. We'd like to bring on our guest star. Ladies and gentlemen, Miss Celine Dion.

0: It's Celine Dion. Thank you.
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1: Bushed?
0: Yeah, we need a break.
1: You mean like a Kit Kat?
0: No, a holiday. A camping holiday.
1: Right. I got the perfect spot.
0: Really?
1: Yep. It's called the Elney Camp Spot in Carlton. They got acres of private places to camp, portaloos everywhere so you'll never get caught short, and a fabulous dam to cool off in.
0: And a great camp kitchen.
1: And in the evening, Mick, he lights the bath fire so we can all sit around for happy hour.
0: Sounds perfect. What's the number?
1: 0418 135 647. Ask for Trucks. She'll look after you.
0: The Elder Camp Spot at Carlton for that perfect break you deserve.
1: Long-haired assistant.
0: Yes.
1: I'll bring the Kit Kats.
0: Phil C.

Did you know that alcohol affects your driving by decreasing your ability to judge speed and potential road hazards? If you're going to be the driver, please

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Why wait till Sunday? Message me midweek. Also, all the latest info for special guest artists for upcoming shows. 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

0: 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Not nicotine poisoning.
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A song called Some Good Advice.

Hey, yeah, I'm back in Australia again. That's right. Just a little bit louder, though. That's right.

skin guy. Want to see if you can come up to another one of those aura-inspiring festival crescendos.

If you like country, real country, independent country, then tune into All Aussie Radio, Monday to Saturday, 2 to 4 p.m. and be entertained by artists like Jeff Brown, Gene Parrott, Beck Hance. This has got to be the place to be. He drives the big rings. Kerry Kennedy. She keeps the home fires burning. Just Pete like Smokey Dawson and hundreds swim, more. That's the reason that I sing. That's the reason. Indie Country on All Aussie Radio. Why not follow and like the page? All Aussie Radio on Facebook.

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2: 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Now the entire pub is giving you the look. Whoa, Andy, that's a solid frown. Jeff, that angry eye twitch is a real talent. Jeez, even copying it from Joan.
0: Actually, I'll get a lift home.
2: 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A message from the New South Wales Government.
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And he's the voice, John Farnham. And the most sensational band in the land, the Little River Band. And who could forget Sherbet? 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